0: Estéreo Sur, 91.3 FM.
1: I've heard people say that too much of anything is not good for you, baby. But I don't know about that. There's many times that we've loved and we've shared love and made love. It doesn't seem to me like it's enough. It's just not enough, baby.

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1: It's a big hit, though.
2: 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So it was such a big hit, we took him down to the local sewer.
1: Live on stage tonight.
0: One of the funniest things was, you know, I wrote this song called A Melody in My Head, and I went around to see Roy with the other guys, and I sung this song called Karma Chameleon. And they all just fell on the floor and said, "That's disgusting, it'll never be successful." Needless to say, it paid for a big house in LA for Roy. And quite a few flash cars.
1: A few flash cars, yeah. You know, it was the 80s, mate, you know.
0: And I had a bit of a phobia against this song for a few years, and I refused to play this song, and then I thought, I was being a silly old queen, basically. I think I was doing a really bad gig somewhere, and I said to John Femus over there, "Do you know Karma Chameleon?" And we just did it, and the place went mad. So I discovered that it's a really good song when you're having a bad gig. This is Karma Chameleon. We'd like some audience participation.
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0: 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We'll never somebody show you fun. 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
1: Estéreo Sur, 91.3 FM.